0: mould. It can make us sick. After all the rain, there's more of it around. But there's a few things you can do at home to reduce the build-up, like switch your aircon to dry mode, place moisture absorber beads in wardrobes and cupboards, wear a mask when cleaning to avoid inhaling mould spores, try a mix of 3 parts vinegar to 2 parts water. Oh, and if you're renting, tell your landlord. For more info, Google Mould and Health. 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
1: 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That's where you'll hear the best mix of music you're going to find all week. 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
2: And we just heard John Paul Young there with Pasadena. He was off to Pasadena in 1975. We had Uncle Cracker with Follow Me from

Well, the time is 10 minutes to 12, and we just heard Paul McCartney with Wings with Junior's Farm from 1975. Well, thank you very much for joining me this morning for the Morning Magazine Pro, Monday Morning Magazine program. And thank you to all our sponsors, our associate members, and of course, all our volunteers. I won't be back now until Friday, October the 23rd. I'm off on my holiday. So take care until then. And I'm leaving you in the good hands of Margie, Tony Christie, Is This the Way to Amarillo, the Black Eyed Peas, I Got a Feeling, and Lalo Schifrin with Mission Impossible. So have a very good few weeks and enjoy the Friday as well. So bye for now.

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0: Well, it's 8 minutes past 8, and as promised before, I'm going to play that little duet for you from Jason Derulo and Michael Bubbly Bublé called Spicy Margarita. And maybe Margarita, or Margie as we know her, is on her way, and we'll hear it in the car.
1: Hey, you're my spicy margarita.